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14: 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I'm big on safety. 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I want to make sure that they're working right and they're in good condition. 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Spencer told me to call. Spencer told me to bring it in. We're doing free brake inspections till the end of August. 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But like I said, we're doing free brake inspections. 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

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Now, we could be morbid together, right? Most people fear that after they die, people are going to be surprised when they find their internet search history. Valid. How about this one family over in Alaska? They were cleaning out the house of a deceased family member when they discover in the freezer human body parts.

Star 102.3, it really is true. Everyone has haters. Even a really good movie, The Odyssey, has a big hater. Elon Musk. We'll talk about this.

0: your love. Star 1023. I am AJ with some pop news. Christopher Nolan's The Odyssey, winning over fans all over the world, on pace to become the highest grossing film of all time. Still, there's a big hater out there. Elon Musk says that the movie's not historically accurate. And to do that, he's going to make his version using his AI tool, Grok Imagine. His biggest gripe is the casting of Lupita Nyong'o as the Helen of Troy, which Elon Musk insists is anti-white. Critics are quick to note that Homer's The Odyssey features cyclops and monsters and is a work of fiction. Helen of Troy is a mythological figure rather than a factual one.
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9: 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Aside from the obvious, making sure you're getting enough sleep, there are a couple quick pick-me-ups that experts recommend before you take your seat. 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Splash some cold water on your face or grab a cup of coffee, obviously. If you're not a caffeine drinker, even just taking small sips of water throughout your meeting could be enough to keep you awake. Of course, you could also make a point to engage in the meeting. You're not likely to fall asleep while you're actually talking. I'm Dr. Sanjay Gupta, helping you live a better life.
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023. I love how concert tickets start at only $16 to catch live music at Lane County Fair. That's a great idea. 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
1: Hi, it's Gracie Abrams with my new song, Hit the Wall. It's Your Music Plus.
0: Gracie Abrams on how performing live has influenced the way she created the music for her new album.
1: Performing live has inevitably influenced the way that I write and produce music at this point. I think having a familiarity with different size venues and knowing what quiet, slower acoustic song sounds like versus a more up-tempo, you know, more filled out song. I think it's all about kind of crafting the dynamics of a show in order to make it as satisfying and memorable, you know, for the people who are generous enough to spend their energy and time and money coming to see us play. So I definitely think, having been in all different size rooms at this point, I take them all into consideration when the song is done being written and then we get into the production.

0: That was Gracie Abrams' Hit the Wall. 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

0: 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Here's Ordinary.
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17: Now seems as good a time as any to remind you, you don't always have to take healthy habits to the extreme. Not only are you unlikely to stick with something that's difficult, even if you can keep it up, it's probably going to be to the detriment of something else. And chances are that something else is more important. So if you're on a quest to improve your health, I promise the basics are going to take you much further. I'm talking about diet. Try and be as plant-based as possible. Exercise, meaning multiple rounds of cardio and strength training, and sleep. For most people, 7 to 9 hours a night. I like to think of these things as sort of a three-legged stool, right? If you're not doing any one of them, it's really hard to keep balanced with the others. The key here is you don't have to strive for perfection. Doing anything is going to be better than nothing. I'm Dr. Sanjay Gupta, helping you live a better life.
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hate to give the satisfaction asking how you're doing now. 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I loved you truly. You gotta laugh at this.

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0: Jake owns a pet store. 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
1: Tim McGraw is currently on a tour. 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
2: Okay, cool.
1: 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And I like the direction he's going in. However, I don't know if I want something old. Here's what he started.
3: 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And we're going to start some kid out tonight on their journey with their pawn shop guitar.
2: That's awesome.
4: That's pretty cool. 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
4: And here's one of my CDs from 1998. How would I play this? Yeah, well, I got you something else. 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
4: Jeez.
2: Want some zip ties?
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4: 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Handing out junk everywhere. Right.
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2: Now it's time to get a little tease. What's coming up next in the Daily Dirt?
3: It's obvious that the movie The Odyssey is shaping up to be a massive hit. And Elon Musk isn't all for it. I'm going to share what he plans to do in comparison to what Christopher Nolan has done next in the Daily Dirt.

0: The Odyssey is about to be the biggest movie, like, ever. But Elon Musk...
1: ever or of the summer?
0: Well, you know, we don't know.
2: Yeah, relax.
1: Titanic, up there. Avatar's up there.
0: Yeah. It could be.
2: Star Wars.
1: Again, loose with the facts. Ever. Like, wow, I didn't know it was on that. I know this summer it certainly has become huge.
2: For sure, yeah.
0: Listen, Elon Musk doesn't like it. And in fact, he's got a plan. I'm going to share what he said in just a minute. But first, whoa, Tommy Lee just told a story about what he and his bandmate, Nikki Sixx, did when they used to run out of hardcore drugs back in the 80s. You are not prepared to hear this. Take a listen.
3: I was with my bass player and we were doing heroin and we ran out and it's like, what are we going to do? We unscrewed the cap on a fifth of Jack and filled up the cap with Jack and then pulled a couple syringes and we're shooting Jack Daniels. I was like,
0: whoa.
3: It was at that moment where I went, okay, we can just drink this, but we're shooting and somebody's going to die.
1: Really? You didn't think the heroin was...
2: That's where you stop. That's where you draw, like, the line.
1: That stuff's fine to put in your veins. Oh. That's whiskey. Yeah. That'll kill you.
0: What?
1: Yeah, wow. Either way, not good.
2: Yeah, dude.
0: How is he still alive? Good for you, Tommy Lee.
1: Listen to him.
3: I was with my bass player.
2: Is he?
0: Yeah.
1: I was with my bass player. All right.
0: The Odyssey is looking to be a huge box office hit. I mean, everyone is just applauding director Christopher Nolan on how great of a movie it is. But Elon Musk feels differently, sort of. He said, before this year ends, his AI, called Grok, imagine, he says, will make a full-length movie of the Odyssey that is historically accurate and true to the art of Homer. And he says, if that does fail and the AI can't do it, he also agreed with a fan suggestion to give Mel Gibson $100 million to make an accurate adaptation.
2: This is what upsets me about, like, okay, this is where we're going right now in the film, where someone can have an opinion. There's always been a debate about the true story of the Odyssey. I understand that. Everybody's got their sides. But now certain people have money to argue that and create a film that will, like, basically try to contend. I don't like that.
1: Well, it's always kind of been that way. It's been that way since the beginning, because you look at, like, Citizen Kane and movies that people back then, you know, Elon Musk's the richest.
2: Sure.
1: But you adjust it for the kind of money that I'll say the Rockefellers, I don't know if that's specific family, but those people back then, percentage-wise, they had way more money. Right?
2: Yeah.
1: You look at them, or you look at the people that have all the oil companies, the Gettys, those people had, like, what would be, you know, $400-500 billion, or I'm sorry, a trillion back then.
2: Right.
1: And they would actually buy up entire newspaper chains and write fake stories. Right. So I don't know. I look at it and go, all right, you make yours. If people like it, they'll go see it. If they won't, they won't. That's the beauty of it. You're going to make some movie, and if it's a turd, no one's going to watch it. You'll be like, well, yeah, back to the drawing board. And for him, he's like, oh, there goes $100 million. Oh. What do I care? Yeah, I'll be interested to see. Yeah. You know what? It won't be good.
2: Turn him into shorts.
1: It's not going to be good.
4: Yeah. Elon Musk said that by the end of the year, his AI platform will make a feature-length adaptation of The Odyssey. Mm. Yeah, in Elon's version, it takes Odysseus 10 years to get home because his Tesla explodes.
0: I'm Medina on Hey Morton, and that's your Daily Dirt.
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1: No matter what you want to know, we will answer it. You just hit us up in the DMs at Hey Morton on Instagram, HeyMorton.
0: Jamie hit us up and asked, hey, Morton, as a kid, what did you think would be awesome when you're an adult? But it just isn't.
1: Oh, I have one right away, and you will not expect this answer.
0: Oh, okay.
1: Yeah, you'll be shocked. Next, here on Hey, Morton.

0: Anything you ask us, we're right here answering it every day right on the air. So include your name and hit us up in the DMs at Hey Morton.
1: Jamie asked, Hey Morton, as a kid, what did you think would be awesome when you're an adult? And it just isn't.
0: Oh, what is yours? Because mine is unusual. When you hear me say it, you're going to be like, oh, that sounds, yeah, that's great. And then you're like, oh, yeah, no, it's not.
1: For me, grocery shopping. I remember when I was a kid going to the grocery store with my mom and, like, you know, you're putting stuff in the basket and you're looking at all the cereal and, you know, things you probably couldn't have or things your mom was like, no, we can't get that right now. You're like, when I'm older, I'm going to buy whatever I want. I can't wait to go to the grocery store. I hate grocery shopping now as an adult. It's just a chore that you don't want to do. You're like, God, I got to go to the store. It's going to be busy. You know, it's just not as fun as I thought it would be. I sort of had this like imagination, like I'd be walking down the aisle, just picking things off the shelves. It's like, turns out it all costs and it's all just hard.
0: Well, and you know that you can't eat it. The stuff you really want, you can't eat. And then the stuff you aren't supposed to eat and you're getting anyhow, you're like, well, then you feel a little bad. And you're right. It is busy. It's expensive. And then you've got to get it done. Usually do it last second.
1: Yeah, it's just not fun. Yeah.
0: I don't ever have the busy store issue. Because I will go at like 6 a.m. on a Saturday
1: and
0: no one's in there. However, I do agree with that. You're like, I don't want to shop. Can someone just go grocery shop for me?
1: Yeah.
0: When you get rich, you're like, oh, I would definitely have a chef and all of that for me, right? Yes. Mine is driving. I thought the freedom of driving would be so great. I can go anywhere anytime I want. I can decide to stay as late as I want, go as far as I want, see everything I want. And now it's just like, I just want to stay home. I don't want to drive anywhere. I would love if someone could drive me places.
1: Yes,
0: and I enjoy a road trip. That doesn't bother me. But just getting around town and stuff, like, oh, no, I would love a driver. I'm all for that.
1: Oh, my gosh. Yep.
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0: Let's play Guess Words. 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And I feel like you've been gone for a couple weeks, Adina. Now you come back, and I feel like you just picked right up.
1: Yep. You know, we're all on vacation mode, and now back to reality.
0: Mm-hmm.
1: Mm-hmm.
0: Well, I think a lot of people are still on vacation mode.
3: Yeah,
1: probably.
0: But you're not
1: back.
0: Yeah. All right, let's do it. Let's play Guess Words. 866-570-1903. That's our phone number. Call us on the phone, and we'll play next right here on Hey Morton.

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2: It's our phone prank, the phone jibba. Jake owns a pet store. I'm going to call him and try and convince him to rent me his entire inventory so I can set up my own personal petting zoo.
3: Oh.
4: Yeah, we don't rent or loan. It's just sales only.
2: Well, my son's having a birthday party. That would be exciting to have the kids all be able to interact with exotic animals.
4: You're trying to borrow my animals for a birthday party?
5: Oh, my God.
6: So weird.
2: Set up a petting zoo, man. It's our phone prank, the phone jibba. Next, here on Hey Morton.

0: We are going to call Jake. He owns a pet store, and ask about his animals and then see if we can get him to let us borrow or rent them because they're trying to set up our own petting zoo.
1: Oh, what?
0: It's our phone prank. The phone, Jibba.
2: Yeah, this is pet store. Jake.
0: Yeah, hi. This is Rick. I'm calling. I have a quick question for you. What kind of animals do you have in stock right now?
2: Well, you know, we have all the basics, cats, dogs. We do have some small exotic animals, but nothing big.
0: Okay.
2: What specifically are you looking for?
0: Well, I've got a 9-year-old son, so I'm looking for something that would work well with him, someone about that age.
2: Okay, you know, they always like rats, mice, gerbils. They all love that little crazy thing. They think it's scary. Their parents hate it, so they love it.
0: Right.
2: We get, you know, we got all that kind of stuff.
0: Anything like lizards or snakes like that?
2: Reptiles. We have, you know, not a huge selection, but we got a selection of snakes.
0: Right.
2: Some spiders, tarantulas.
0: Oh, you know, wow. Okay.
2: They're not dangerous. They're just, you know, they'll just crawl on you and they're fun to watch eat.
0: Okay. And how many of these can you provide?
2: I mean, if you want to buy them, I've got a pretty, you know, a decent selection, but I can order more if you want to buy more.
0: Gotcha. All right. And what's the largest animal you carry?
2: Well, I mean, we have dogs and cats.
0: Okay. So are any of them, like, are they trained or, like, they would work good with kids?
2: We don't have trained animals. If you want a trained animal, you'll have to, like, buy it and get it trained.
0: But they would all be safe to be around kids.
2: Yeah, yeah. We don't sell vicious or dangerous animals.
0: Right. Perfect. And how long would it take for me to come in, get them all in their cages, and get them back to my house?
2: Well, if you call ahead of time, I can kind of get it prepped and ready.
0: Okay.
2: You know, you could be in and out in an hour, depending on how much you're planning on getting.
0: I would think around 15 with a good variety of cats, dogs, reptiles, spiders, all of it. I don't think we'll do fish because you kids can't really interact with a fish.
3: Oh my God.
2: So is this all for one kid? I mean, that's a lot of animals for one kid. I mean, it's a lot of responsibility. I don't think some kids struggle with one dog.
0: Well, I, of course, we would be there the whole time. What is your return policy?
2: No, we don't. You buy them and they're yours.
0: If we have an animal and it's sick or something, you don't take it back at all?
2: Well, I mean, if there was something wrong with it when we gave it to you, sure. But, I mean, you know, our animals are safe and healthy.
0: Right.
2: They're not sick. I mean, we pretty much check them up before they go. So there shouldn't be a problem at all.
0: Well, I guess, let me ask you this. Do you have, a rental or, a loaner program where I can come in and maybe just...
2: No, we don't rent or loan. It's just sales only. We just sell animals.
0: Okay. I understand.
2: I've never heard a request like this before. What is this for?
0: Oh, well, my son's having a birthday party, and we're going to have a bunch of kids over. I thought it would be exciting to have the kids all be able to interact with some exotic animals.
2: You're trying to borrow my animals for a birthday party?
0: Well, no, I mean, we would gladly pay for the time we spent with the animals. We just want a nice variety of animals that they could interact with and have a good time.
2: Are you trying to set up a petting zoo?
0: I just wanted the kids to be able to interact with some exotic animals on their birthday.
2: We can't. That's too much stress on the animals to take them out and put them in and take them out and put them in. We just sell. We're looking for a forever home.
0: I understand. Well, how about this? How late are you open?
2: We're open till 8.
0: Okay, well, the party's from 4 to 6. We could bring the kids, pack them up, and bring them down there, and it'd be kind of a fun...
2: No, you can't bring kids here and treat it like a petting zoo.
0: Well, I'm sure you have plenty of people that come in all the time.
2: Yeah, to pet an animal or to look at, a cat or a dog.
0: Okay, well, it would be one kid, one animal. One kid, one tarantula.
2: You know what? Why don't you go to the zoo? I can't turn my store or this store into a petting zoo.
0: I'll tell you what we'll do. I would imagine... Here's a good idea. The kids need to learn responsibility. Why not have them come in and help clean the cages?
4: Oh,
0: and that way you get something out of it as well, and the kids get that interaction with the animal.
2: No. Now you're looking at legal problems. If somebody gets sick or something goes wrong.
0: Well, no. We would put gloves on them and masks and all that. They're not going to be picking up dog doo with their hands. It's a birthday party.
2: Teaching your kids how to take care of my animals so that they can come.
0: Yeah, so they can come down and interact with the animals. It'll be fun, okay? I don't want to do the traditional bounce house. I want to do something fun for a birthday party.
2: Well, then do something fun. Don't make them come clean a store. This is the worst birthday party idea I have ever heard.
0: Not if you're hanging out with a tarantula and a snake, then it is a good time.
2: I appreciate this, but it's no. You have a
0: Jake. Jake, what? It's the phone gibbet. It's just a prank call.
2: Wait. The radio station?
0: Yes.
2: A prank call?
0: Yeah, you're on the air right now.
2: Here, I'm thinking, what kind of dad is going to drag his kid down to the store and make him clean up dog food? series. No, that.

0: coming up in What's Trending, oh man, a poor relative passes away and the family goes to clear out the house and has an unfortunate discovery.
1: Oh no.
0: Wait till I play this news report out of Alaska next. Your jaw will hit the floor. Next here on Hey Morton.

0: Here's what's trending, what you'll be talking about when you get into work. Oh, Juneau, Alaska. A family goes to clear out the belongings of a deceased relative, and part of the belongings are unfortunate. Oh. Listen to this report.
1: Juneau police are investigating after human remains were found Sunday evening in a chest freezer on private property. Officers responded shortly before 8 p.m. to a residence after relatives cleaning out the house of a deceased family member reported finding what appeared to be human remains. Now, these remains were locked inside a locked outbuilding on the property. Investigators made a preliminary identification and believe they may belong to an adult male relative. The remains were sent to the state medical examiner's office for an autopsy, which is expected to help establish this person's identity as well as the cause of death.
0: So grandpa may have had a hobby.
2: Yeah, a past.
0: History. Yeah. Wow, how about that? I'm hoping the funeral's over because that's going to change the vibe.
3: That's awkward.
2: Yeah. Oh, my God.
0: Well, we're pretty sure he was a good man.
2: I think.
0: You know, let's wait till the autopsy's done. Yeah. A lot to unpack here, literally and figuratively.
3: Cool.
0: Yeah. 16-year-old Illinois kid named Randy Gerlach is better than all of us. I know he is because I've done exactly what he didn't do, driven past a vehicle that was in a ditch and thought, I hope this person's okay if they're in there. Mm. Driven by a car that looks like it could be in distress. You're like, oh, they've probably called someone. Randy did not. He drove by, went back to check the car out, and turns out there was a woman inside unconscious.
2: Oh, no.
0: Listen to this.
4: Sure, if something actually happened or if they're just kind of accidentally went too far on the shoulder and just went in. So I turned around in town because I figured by then if it was an accident and they didn't mean to, they would have been gone by then. Called the 911, did what they told me and just went through the whole thing until they got here. Mostly just right place at the right time and then that I actually did the right thing and not just kept going.
0: Yeah, because I mean, all of us probably would.
3: I would have.
2: Unlooking.
0: They said other cars are just driving by, and he just thought, you know, I'm just going to go check.
2: So good call, dude.
0: He drove past, stopped, turned around, and went back.
3: Good on him.
0: Yeah, good dude. I would not have done that. I'd have kept driving.
2: Yeah.
0: So I hope you get something, a badge, something.
2: Yeah, man.
0: He's probably going through the dashboard like, ooh, a payday bar.
2: I'll take that.
0: You're not going to eat that.
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12: Even for people who fall asleep easily, staying asleep can be difficult. You wake up, your mind starts to race, you can't turn those thoughts off. Sleep experts say there are a few things you can try. Cognitive shuffling. That's when you choose a random, impersonal, non-emotional word. Then for each letter of that word, think of as many words that begin with each letter as you can before moving on to the next one. It distracts your brain from stress. It also mimics the fragmented thought patterns that usually occur as you drift off to sleep. Sensory grounding is something else. That's when you work through things you can hear, feel, see, smell, or taste. That helps you to be in the moment instead of dwelling on the past or the future. Or just do a mental walkthrough of a place you know well. Familiar but neutral imagery that can calm the brain. I'm Dr. Sanjay Gupta, helping you live a better life.
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1: Now we head to Hollywood. What's coming up in the dirt?
2: You know when Oprah said, you get a car, you get a car, back in 2004?
1: Mm-hmm.
2: Well, it turns out that moment almost fell apart. Oprah revealed what went horribly wrong just, hours before the event. Next in the Daily Dirt.

0: You will be disgusted when you find out how many eggs Riley Green consumes. This is one hardcore country star. I'll share that in just a minute. But first, you know, Oprah's biggest TV moment almost fell apart. I'm talking about that one episode back in 2004 when she decided to say, you get a car, you get a car, you get a car.
1: Oh, it's like everybody repeated it for so long because it was, wait a minute, everyone's getting a car. That's expensive.
2: Yeah, that's crazy.
0: Yes. Well, it turns out Oprah had a middle of the night panic because she says it occurred to me nobody had taped the car keys inside the gift boxes that were then placed under everyone's seats. She says, it occurred to me, you got to tape the keys in the boxes because people, the first thing they're going to do is shake the box and then the surprise would be ruined.
1: Mm.
0: She says, so she called up the producers and they had to scramble overnight to tape down all 276 set of keys and even swapped out those giant bows that she had on there for different ones.
1: It seems last like minute. That's doable. 200 sets of keys and some scotch tape. You give me about half an hour. I think I'll knock it out.
2: Easy.
1: It's not that hard. She's acting like, oh no, get down there.
0: But it's interesting that with such a huge crew that she has, she was the one like, hey, oh my God, guys, we didn't tape them down.
1: Well, no one else is worried about it, right?
2: Right.
0: No.
1: Plus, if it didn't work out, she could have been like, you get a car cleaning. You get a carpet cleaning. You get a carpet cleaning.
2: And you get a car wash.
1: That's her pivot. Yeah. Would have been a lot easier. Like, okay.
0: Country star Riley Green just revealed the crazy number of eggs that he eats all the time. Take a listen to this.
3: I've had 2 omelets with 4 eggs each. And then 6 scrambled eggs. So how many eggs is that?
4: 14. Okay, but what else do you cook besides eggs?
3: Steak.
1: He's doing the full protein
0: steak
2: carnivore diet.
1: Carnivore diet.
2: Yeah.
1: 14. Is he jacked?
0: Yeah. He is. His biceps are massive.
1: How's it working? Pretty good, I guess. Bok, bok. He's over there like looking at his watch in front of the chickens. Come on, breakfast coming.
2: Let's go.
1: Get this show on the road. Like, why does that country star have chicken coop behind his bus?
0: Yeah. Oh,
1: he got a lot of eggs to eat.
5: According to a new survey, 66% of employees have pretended to be productive at work. Something, something, punchline.
0: I'm Regina on Hey Morton, and that's your Daily Dirt.
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1: Anything you want to know, we'll answer it. You just hit us up in the DMs at Hey Morton. Ron wants to know, Hey Morton, have you ever had a public meltdown? I did. In a foreign country.
0: Oh,
1: I'll tell you about it next here on Hey Morton.

0: No matter what you want to know, we'll answer it. You ask us a question in our DMs and we'll answer it in front of everybody. Just hit us up at Hey Morton on Instagram, HeyMorton. Ron wants to know, hey Morton, have you ever had a public meltdown? Did you?
1: Yes.
0: What was it?
1: It was just about 2 years ago. I found these cushions for my dining room chairs, right? Like the little seat cushion. Mm-hmm. And I really liked them. They were cheap, but like cute, exactly what I've been looking for and the right size. Because my chairs are like oddly square, but large. Anyway, I found them online. And then it said there was a store that had them in stock just about 2 hours away from me. I'm like, you know what? It's worth it. I want them. So I get in my car. I drive 2 hours to the store. I get there. I have my order in hand, my little everything. And the person's like, yeah, well, we only have 4 out of 6. I was like, no. I ordered 6. I paid for 6. Sorry, we only have 4. No, it says in stock. You have it here. That's how it started. About an hour into this conflict, I am standing there having a full-on meltdown, yelling at the employee, their manager, and the warehouse manager who had to come back all the way from the back of this store.
0: Because
1: I was losing it. I wanted my cushions. They promised they would have them. They said it was in stock. I'm like, who's lying? Who's not telling me the truth? Because during it, the guy from the warehouse found another seat cushion. So now I had 5 out of 6. And I'm like, I know they're back there. People are looking at me like, oh my God, we might have to call the police.
0: Yeah, it's like, just chill.
1: She's losing it. And I was completely having a meltdown. Because in my head, I'm like, I put so much work and effort into getting here. I just want my item. And I left empty handed. And that was that.
0: Did you get your money back?
1: Yeah, eventually. It was like one of those, we'll return it, it'll come back to you in like 5 to 7 business.
0: Which is also a scam. It's like, wait, it came right out. Just do the same thing you did to take it out by putting it back in. Just hold on to it for 5 days thing is a scam. I'd like to open a place where they hold on to your money for 5 days and I just make interest off it.
1: I know.
0: Yeah.
1: Yeah.
0: Well, that's ugly. That's not good. Don't you wish you hadn't?
1: Yeah, I was totally embarrassed. Like, about an hour back into my drive, I'm like, oh my God, I can't believe I did that. I hope no one saw it. I hope no one, like, videotaped me. That was my biggest fear, is, like, Someone pulled out their cell phone, like, look at this crazy lady.
0: But you're like, hey, look, at least I got my cushions. I didn't. Wasn't worth it.
1: Yeah.
0: I was on a subway in Paris on my honeymoon, and it turns out that these two men, just one of them looks like he's dressed official. The other doesn't. He looks like he's just dressed for business. And I purchased the pass. I renew my pass to go on the subways there, the metro. Okay. And as I'm walking over to get on, this guy's like, excuse, whatever he's saying, you know, Calls me over, speaking to me in French. And I understand a little bit of it. He's basically telling me like, hey, you don't have your picture on your little card.
1: Oh,
0: I thought. And he's like, pay me money. I want money. Like, 30 euro. I'm like, no. I start going, no, get away from me. And I'm yelling, what? Get away from me. And people are starting to look, and I'm screaming, get away from me. I thought he was a scammer. I thought, these guys are not going to scam me.
1: Yeah.
0: And it turns out you do need to have your picture on there. I guess you're supposed to have a little picture you put on there to say it's your card.
1: Oh, my God.
0: And these guys are looking at me with big eyes because I'm melting down. I'm like, no. I keep yelling at them, and they kind of back off. And they're like, next time, get it and put it on there. I'm like, no, leave me alone.
1: Oh,
0: no.
1: Oh, my God.
0: Not giving you money. And I walk over and I get on the metro and I ride away. I'm like, they almost got me. I'm always kind of proud because my wife is like, wow, you really stood up to them. Yeah. You let scammers get you. And then we meet a friend who lived there. And I'm like, yeah, you'll never guess what these scammers tried to get me. He goes, those aren't scammers. They're the police there with the subway. They're telling
1: the metro
0: you.
1: Guy.
0: Yeah.
1: I was like, hello.
0: Are you serious? Oh, no. I may be on the lam right now.
1: Oh, my God.
0: Surprise. They just kind of got wide-eyed and kind of backed off a little bit and just let me get on the subway.
1: Like we have an American losing it.
0: Guilty American will not put his photos too good for that. Yeah.
1: That's so
0: it's really
1: funny.
0: Embarrassing. So. Yeah, public meltdown. Not proud of it.
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0: Let's play a game. We call it 7 items, 30 seconds. We give you a topic. You have 30 seconds to list 7 items on that topic. That's pretty easy.
1: Yeah.
0: Pretty straightforward. So, let's do it. 866-570-1903. 866-570-1903. And we're looking forward to it. Let's play. 7 items, 30 seconds. We'll play next here on Hey Morton.

0: Dalmatian, Labrador, Jack Russell, Australian Shepherd, Chihuahua, Beagle. Are we there?
1: Yes. I didn't see if you had any more. That was really easy.
2: That was easy.
0: That was a rush.
1: All of Adina's topics today are so easy, anybody would win. There's no way anybody wouldn't win.
2: I think my last one is hard.
0: I'm loving that.
1: Nope.
0: Yes.
1: Seven cookie brands, seven musical instruments, popular sandwiches. Ham, turkey, you just have to say meat.
3: Yeah, just types of meats.
1: Ham, turkey, cheese. Yeah, it's pastrami. Super easy. Yeah. Roast beef and liverwurst. Okay. Fast food burger chains, dog breeds, and kitchen appliances.
3: Oh.
1: Those are all super.
2: Very easy.
1: Yeah, it's got to be medium hard.
2: I don't think that last one is easy. I think you think it is, but I think you only know like top three.
1: Rachel, could you name cookie brands in 30 seconds, brands of cookie? Here you go. In the store.
0: I'm a big girl. All right. Yes, I can.
1: Here we go. Hey, I'm not judging. Here we go. 30 seconds on the clock. On your marks, get set. Cookie brands, go.
0: Cookie brands. Chips Ahoy, Oreos, Nutter Butters, Oatmeal Cream Pies. We got your Debbie Cakes. Damn, cookie brands. Okay, what am I reaching for?
2: You need two more.
0: I said Chips Ahoy. Mm-hmm. Okay, cookies. Mm. I'm tripping. Vanilla wafers.
1: Mm-hmm.
2: Okay. One more.
0: Uh-huh. And one more.
3: A big one.
2: See?
1: Dina, you were right.
3: She didn't say Keebler or Toll House? I'm a real big man. You know?
1: Pepperidge Farms.
3: Pepperidge,
0: that's
3: yeah.
0: True.
3: What about Girl Scout cookies?
0: I'm shy.
2: Oh, yeah.
1: Yeah, we could have gone through Girl Scout cookies.
3: Yeah.
1: I know there's people yelling at their car right now, like, you got to be kidding me.
0: 100%.
1: Yeah. Well, that's what you got on the first round, so congratulations.
3: Good work.
1: And thank you for playing. Seven items, 30 seconds here on Hey Morton.
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1: It's our phone prank, the phone jibba. I'm going to call a pizza place and act amazed that they left the box behind and I just get to keep it.
2: Wow.
1: Because I don't know what to do with this amazing box and tiny little white plastic table. It's too much. Now, wait a second. Is there an extra charge for that? Or
3: no, you already paid for it with the pizza.
1: What? Now, this is crazy.
3: Yeah, the pizza came with the box.
1: Really? So, how many of those boxes do you guys have?
3: Well, one box per pizza,
1: right?
3: And it's delivered to your house, and you get to keep it.
1: So, if I order two pizzas, two boxes, I get two boxes.
3: Yeah, that's how it is.
1: So you're telling me...
3: Is this your first time ordering pizza?
1: Yes, I've never ordered pizza before into my house. I always sit in the restaurant and eat it. I've never ordered delivery pizza. This is insane.
4: Mind blown.
5: You get a free box!
2: Wow.
1: It's our phone prank, the phone jibba, next here on Hey Morton.

0: I'm about to call Christine. You've ordered pizza, right?
1: Yeah.
0: You pay for the packaging, right?
1: I guess, yeah.
0: Yes, you get a box.
1: That's true, yeah.
0: Yeah, so you're always paying for pizza and packaging.
1: Yeah.
0: It's all included. I'm going to pretend I've never ordered a pizza before and that I can't believe they have left behind this unbelievably expensive, beautiful box
1: to
0: just keep. Yeah.
2: Complimentary?
1: Oh, what?
0: It's our phone prank, the phone, Jibba.
3: This is Christine. Will this be pickup or delivery?
0: Actually, I've already had my pizza delivered. This is Rick. I called you guys, and you guys delivered my pizza about 20 minutes ago. Okay.
3: So is there a problem?
0: Well, I don't know. I am here. We're all done with the pizza, and the driver left the box. So I guess my question is, do we just hold on to it, or do they come back and get it, or do we drop it off, or what happens with the box?
3: The box? You mean the box that the pizza came in?
0: Yeah, it's like the box that the pizza was holding the pizza when they dropped it off. He just left it here.
3: Yeah, you keep that, sir. We don't get those. We don't come back and pick those up.
0: What? Are you serious?
3: I'm totally serious. We don't need the box back.
0: Now, wait a second. Is there an extra charge for that, or?
3: No, you already paid for it with the pizza.
0: What? Now, this is crazy.
3: Yeah, the pizza came with the box.
0: Really? So, how many of those boxes do you guys have?
3: Well, one box per pizza.
0: Right.
3: And it's delivered to your house, and you get to keep it.
0: So, if I order two pizzas, two boxes, I get two boxes.
3: Yeah, that's how it is.
0: So you're telling me...
3: Is this your first time ordering pizza?
0: Yes, I've never ordered pizza before into my house. I always sit in the restaurant and eat it. I've never ordered delivery pizza. This is insane. So do you guys make them there, or how does this... Do you have like a room full of boxes?
3: Yeah, someone puts them together before we pack your pizza in it.
0: That is insane. Now I'm trying to think of what to do with this box, because that's really cool. I mean, I don't just want to throw it. What's that?
3: Recycle it.
0: Oh. Well, how much do you get for recycling it?
3: I think you get nothing, but it's a good deed. It's good for the environment.
0: It's a perfectly good box. I don't want to throw it away. I was trying to see if I could fit my cassettes in it, but I don't think it's tall enough. I'm trying to think.
3: I don't want to put your cassettes in there after you had a pizza in there.
0: No, I'll wash it out. That's fine. What?
3: Is it serious? You've never had a pizza delivered in a box to you before?
0: I really haven't. This is blowing my mind. Is that funny?
3: Yeah, this is kind of funny. I've never met anybody that's never had a pizza delivered in a box before.
0: And now I've got a brand new box. Now I'm trying to think of what to do with it. I guess I could put some of my records in it. I don't know of any other foods that are like flat and round other than like pita bread that I could put in there. I'm trying to think of like a flat food that would fit in that box. Maybe if I made like a giant or waffle, maybe a big waffle. It's not going to
3: work. Yeah, that could work.
0: Man, now my brain is really going hard on this. What could I use this box for? This is awesome. Well, I guess I've got some thinking to do here.
3: Whatever floats your boat.
0: Ooh, you know what I could do? I could put four legs on it and turn it into a jibba.
3: A jibba? What's a jibba?
0: A jibba is a prank call that's being played on you right now.
3: I knew it. There was no way somebody would call me that never had a pizza delivered in a box. Hey, that would feel really, really stupid.
0: I'm like, I love you. Like, are you for real? I'm like, yeah, I'm really trying to keep a straight face.
3: Are you for real? I'm so funny.

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2: Coming up next on Hey Morton, I want to do something that's fun. It's just a fun, kind of dumb, kind of silly thing that it's not serious, but it does say a lot about you. And so I thought what we would do is a little game that's called Would You Rather.
3: Ooh.
2: And D-Rock and Adina, you're going to have to answer.
4: Okay.
2: All right,
4: okay.
2: I'll give you dilemmas, and you have to just tell us, would you rather? But here's the catch. You have to explain why. You can't just go, oh, this.
3: Oh.
2: And you have to make a case for it. You can't just, right?
4: Okay.
2: I'll give you one right now. Would you rather fight one horse-sized duck, a duck the size of a horse, or 50 horses that are the size of a duck?
3: Oh, 50 horses that are size of a duck. I could just kick them.
4: Yeah, dude.
2: You could kick a horse?
3: Well, it's the size of a duck, so...
2: You could kick it?
3: Yeah.
2: Oh.
4: Oh, man. Yeah, ducks are pretty violent, dude. You ever toss bread and run out of bread? They'll screw you up, dude. I'll do the mini horses. I'll get rid of them.
2: I feel like mini horses turning around and kicking you could hurt pretty bad.
3: But yeah,
2: like,
3: but the shins,
2: your
3: you know?
4: I have longer legs than them, though, you know? I think I have a better shot.
2: I don't know. I really feel like a duck-sized horse could really put in a pretty good gallop and keep up with you. You don't think? I think they could keep up with you and wear you out. You'd be like, I'm tired out, but these horses can run forever. They're like, here's our bread. Like, oh, my God.
4: Just close the little fence.
2: Yeah. All right. Would you rather next here on Hey Morton.

0: talking.
1: Hey, I thought this would be a lot of fun. I have a list of like 50 different dilemmas.
2: Okay.
1: And I thought we should do something I haven't ever done. Play a round of a little game called Would You Rather? Oh. You and D-Rock have to take a side. You may agree, but here's the point of it. Would You Rather has to come with a reasoning for Would You Rather. So I'm going to give you a dilemma. You have to give me your side of it.
2: Okay.
1: And then tell me exactly why. All right? Would you rather, D-Rock and Adina, fall waist deep into a portable toilet or have a garbage truck dump its entire load on top of you?
2: Ooh. I'm going to have to go with waist deep. No, no, wait, nope, nope. Have the trash dumped on top of me.
3: I would as well have the trash dumped on me. I can't do poo-poo-poo.
2: I'd rather have like old trash debris land on me than be in... Yeah, no, no, no.
3: At least I got a mix of things, you know? It could be like food scraps. I'm okay with
2: lettuce.
3: That.
2: Banana peel.
1: All right. Would you rather...
2: This is crazy.
1: ...cross a minefield with a perfect map of where the mines are or go through a jungle with no map filled with wild animals in it?
3: I'm going to go with the jungle because at least I can fight my way through.
2: There's no way you're going to win that fight.
1: Fight your way through with what? What do you?
3: With my skills. I don't know.
1: I don't have any skills. What are you talking about?
3: I might bring some like pepper spray.
1: You just went like this. You're my skills. Just very quickly, since our cameras are rolling, could you show us, just back your chair up and show us what the skills would be if like a jaguar jumped out of a tree after you?
3: And I do have pepper spray in my hand, okay?
1: But, no, no,
3: so
1: no.
3: This is how I would fight it off.
1: No, no, no.
3: Because
1: no,
3: it would be like this. It would be like,
2: then you just got it in your hands.
1: You know what? You barely do damage to a head of lettuce like that. What are you talking about? You got to watch this on our YouTube.
3: Oh, my God.
2: Oh, my God.
1: Oh, the skills.
2: Yeah, look at that form.
1: Yes. You can learn these skills on my new video, 10-Second Self-Defense. Oh, my
3: but
1: gosh.
3: Yeah, I feel like I would do way better in a jungle than even if I had the map on for landmines.
1: This is true. Well, here's what would happen. You would get about 5 feet out into the minefield. Then you'd start turning the map and going, which way is up?
3: Oh, yeah.
2: Oh, my God.
3: Oh, my God.
2: North, Adina. North.
1: Oh, I shouldn't have turned it. Yeah. What about you, D-Rock?
2: Give me the map with the minefield.
1: Yeah.
2: Give me the map.
1: You
2: yeah.
1: think you're good that way?
2: Oh, yeah.
1: Okay.
2: I'm not fighting an anaconda.
1: All right. Would you rather be hunted for 24 hours by a highly trained tracker or hide for 1 week from 100 ordinary people if you had to get away?
3: Oh.
1: So you got $1 million and you need to get away with it.
2: I got it.
1: You want a tracker for 24 hours to come after you or 100 people for a week?
2: I'd say 100 people for a week. Okay. A tracker's going to know. Like, they have great, crazy tactics. You ever watch Dog the Bounty Hunter? He's on the case every time. Dude, I don't know how he finds these people. Maybe it's because they're on the island.
3: Oh,
2: but
1: yeah, his seemed convenient.
2: Yeah,
1: seemed like that good. Based on that, I'd take the tracker. Hey, brother. Like, really? It's been like 2 months. Yeah.
3: I think I would take the tracker because it's only a short amount of time. I just have to get away for 24 hours.
1: You could hit him with your pepper spray.
3: Exactly.
2: And ha. Yeah.
3: I feel like I have a better chance of possibly hiding and keeping a low profile for 24 hours than 100 crazy hungry people ready to find you. That's a worse chance, D-Rock. And for a whole week, by like Thursday, you're going to be like, I've ran out of places to hide.
2: Oh, are you? Okay.
1: Dina would be like, I'm just in the middle of this minefield with no map. Yeah. Accidentally dropped it. All right, here we go. Would you rather relive the most embarrassing day of your life for once a year? You have to relive that day.
2: Okay.
1: Or have a new embarrassing moment every week.
3: Oh, new embarrassing moment every week.
1: And Dina's like, both.
3: Yeah. Because it keeps life fun. And who cares?
1: Okay.
3: At the end of the day, laugh at yourself. You've got stories to tell. Imagine that.
1: Okay.
2: I think I do the reenactment once a year.
1: Okay. So, all right. You're like once a day. And
3: yeah.
1: All right. Then that would go to this. Would you rather have uncontrollable diarrhea during a live television interview or throw up on your groom during your wedding, your partner?
3: Right. Oh, I'm throwing up. I'll throw up on him. That's okay. We'll get another suit, easy to clean. It'll pause the ceremony for like an hour, and then we can resume. That's okay.
1: Nobody's sticking around for an hour for you to go get a new suit. They're like, wipe it off and keep rolling.
3: Or whatever, but at least, you know, again, a fun story to tell. I'm all about the plot.
1: Why not have the diarrhea?
3: No, that's too embarrassing. Imagine
1: it
3: forever.
1: Said your most embarrassing moment one day for
3: that's
1: a year.
3: Okay.
1: That would be it.
3: No,
1: if that
3: can't
1: was it,
3: be
1: then
3: it
1: changes. Then life's not so fun, is it?
3: No,
1: not laugh at yourself.
2: Right? Yeah, no, dude. I'd do the uncontrollable diarrhea for sure.
1: You would?
2: Yeah,
3: it would be on the internet forever.
2: Well, I'll get the Medal of Honor, dude. Like that. Look at that guy. He's a champ. He's just sticking through it.
1: D-Rock's like, Thursday, we're having a blood drive. And oh boy!
2: Oh gosh!
1: There's gonna be free Taco Bell and free Chipotle. Come on through. Yeah. Hold on. Oh. Sorry. Nonsense. Go to commercial. We're not going to commercial? Oh, no.
2: Don't go behind me.
1: Well, back to you, Bob, because it's not back to us. Don't come to the couch. We're good.
3: Oh my God.
1: Yeah. All right. Here's another one. You ready?
3: This is crazy.
1: Would you rather be trapped in an elevator with an overflowing diaper pail, meaning, you know, the diapers that are full? Or spend 6 hours inside a hot car filled with rotten eggs and used gym socks.
3: I'll take the car with the eggs and socks. I feel like I've experienced that in Bosnia anyway. Once.
2: What?
3: I've been in a hot car that didn't smell so great. And I will take that over me being trapped in an elevator.
1: Okay.
3: With doo-doo.
2: Dude, one time I sat next to, I was at my brother-in-law's house and they have that diaper genie.
1: Mm-hmm.
2: And it wasn't closed all the way.
3: Oh.
2: I got one whiff and wanted to die. Make the funeral now.
1: All right, here's another one. Would you rather lose every possession you own forever? You'll be completely homeless except for photos and video. Or would you lose every photograph and video you've ever taken, but will have untold riches for the rest of your life?
3: Oh, man. Is this one so tough? Okay, I think I'm going to choose... no photos and have all the riches of my life because at least I still have my memories in my mind. I don't need photographic proof, maybe.
2: I think I would do that. Yeah, I'd go that route. Dang, we agree on something. Yeah, I would definitely go that route with the untold the riches.
3: I'd be
2: sure.
3: The worst, like, homeless person.
1: You can say unhoused.
3: Yeah.
1: No, you would not be good if you were destitute?
3: I mean, I'd make it through, but I don't want to. I don't ever want to come close to that.
1: Okay.
2: That's fair. I get it.
1: Yeah. All right, last one. Would you rather
2: I'm scared.
1: Have an uncontrollable scream at any given time, just bust out, or when you toot, it's green smoke?
3: I can't.
2: Why green smoke, dude? All right, I got it.
1: The goblins coming out of you every time. Whenever you fart, it's green smoke versus you have an uncontrollable scream that you can't control in the middle of any time.
2: You know what I would do? I think I would do the uncontrollable screaming.
3: Me too.
2: Yeah.
3: Anytime.
1: Okay with that?
2: Annie would give me a show. Like, if you're out of the show.
1: You're just dealing with that for the rest of your life.
2: Yeah, yeah.
1: You'd never be an air traffic controller.
2: Never, dude.
3: No.
2: Never.
1: Can you imagine that? All right, United 525, make left, right, turn. Like, oh, God, what's happening?
2: It was in our ears.
1: Sorry. Sorry about that. It's nothing. It's just,
3: Oh,
1: you're a pilot on an airline. All right, ladies and gentlemen, if you want to look at you.
2: Is everything okay? We're fine. We're fine.
1: Yeah, a lot of jobs you can't have.
2: No.
1: No.
3: Wow. Oh, my God.
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5: What are the chances you are listening to this while drinking a nice hot cup of coffee? If so, don't let me stop you. For years, we've been reporting on the health benefits of coffee, and that's not going to stop today. A new study, this one out of Harvard School of Public Health, found that coffee and tea could help lower your risk of developing dementia. People who enjoyed 1 to 3 caffeinated cups a day saw the biggest impact. In addition to the caffeine, coffee contains hundreds of bioactive compounds that can influence inflammation, glucose metabolism, vascular function, and oxidative stress. It's also possible coffee drinkers might be doing other things that keep them healthy. Eating a more balanced diet, getting plenty of exercise, sleep, not smoking, or drinking too much alcohol. And finally, staying socially active. I'm Dr. Sanjay Gupta, helping you live a better life.
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2: All right, Skittle Tease, what's coming up next? It's our Daily Dirt.
3: William Shatner just revealed what happened 3 years ago in his household. And when you hear this, your heart will break into a million pieces. Oh, get your tissues. It's next in the Daily Dirt.

0: I am calling it. Megan Maroney has a boyfriend. I will share all the dirt that I found out in just a minute. But first, William Shatner just revealed that about 3 years ago, he found out the worst news when it came to his health. Take a listen to this.
1: I went to the doctor when I saw this lump. I said, take a look at this. And he said, and this is the tone he used, you better have that taken out. It was a stage 4 melanoma. At the same time, my daughter Melanie had stage 4 breast cancer.
0: Wow. William's cancer ended up actually spreading from his cheek to his lungs and brain. But he, through all of that, he says, our family remains very close. We're bonded by all the kinds of difficulties that we've overcome. And he's decided that he and his daughter, Melanie, will now do a podcast, like a health podcast, basically just talking about their journey.
2: Well, they by the way, were declared cancer-free in 2024. So we didn't say that. Want to make sure.
3: Yeah.
2: Knows. They don't have it anymore. They're good. They're okay.
3: Which is awesome.
2: Yeah, which is awesome. He said something interesting, too. He said, I don't want to die yet. I'm super curious. And I don't want to be, well, I don't want to be like, hey, what about the meaning of life? Goes, and then I'm gone. He goes, I hope I go in my sleep.
0: Oh, man.
2: Yeah. So I was like, oh, you're doing it right. The second half of your life is full of curiosity and family.
3: Discovery, yeah. Dude. Yeah.
2: He also told his daughter, because she took longer to be cancer free than him. He's like, hey, listen, as long as you need, go get your treatments. Don't worry about the cost. I've got it covered. Don't even think about that. You and your husband live your life.
3: What a relief.
2: And then later said, hey, you got to hurry up. This is getting expensive. We're going to be in the poorhouse.
3: Yeah, what are we doing?
2: Literally told her that. Oh, I love that.
0: Country star Megan Maroney, I'm calling it, has a boyfriend. Because she was spotted hanging out with the U.S. soccer star Christian Pulisic.
2: Pulisic, yeah.
0: They went to a Dierks Bentley concert. And then they kind of already have history. They follow each other on Instagram, which is kind of a big deal, you know. He ended up going to one of her concerts with his cousin like a couple months back as well. Right now, no one's saying that they're official, but if you're hanging out with some guy out of the blue that you followed on Instagram, you're dating him. What else could it be?
2: Hollywood, where you're dating many, but there's one.
3: Yeah.
2: She could do a lot worse. That guy's handsome.
3: Yeah.
2: Have you seen him?
0: No.
2: Oh, he's a good-looking guy. You should look him up.
0: Okay.
2: Yep. He's in a commercial right now. He's not a very good actor.
3: No.
2: And I can't remember what it's for, like credit cards or T-Mobile or something. But yeah, he's like, hey, you can save money on this card. Something like that. You're like, oh, a little stiff. However, really good looking guy.
4: A woman was found with a samurai sword in her carry-on bag at LaGuardia Airport, the TSA says. Okay, who is still unclear on the rules? I can never remember. Is it laptop in, shoes out, or laptop out? I can bring a samurai sword.
0: I'm Medina on Hey Morton, and that's your Daily Dirt.
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2: No matter what you want to know, we will answer it. You just hit us up in the DMs at Hey Morton on Instagram, HeyMorton.
0: Jamie hit us up and asked, hey Morton, as a kid, what did you think would be awesome when you're an adult, but it just isn't?
2: Oh, I have one right away, and you will not expect this answer.
0: Oh, okay.
2: Yeah, you'll be shocked next here on Hey Morton.

0: Anything you ask us, we're right here answering it every day right on the air. So include your name and hit us up in the DMs at Hey Morton.
1: Jamie asked, Hey Morton, as a kid, what did you think would be awesome when you're an adult? And it just isn't.
0: Oh, what is yours? Because mine is unusual. When you hear me say it, you're going to be like, oh, that sounds, yeah, that's great. And then you're like, oh, yeah, no, it's not.
1: For me, grocery shopping. I remember when I was a kid going to the grocery store with my mom and, like, you know, you're putting stuff in the basket and you're looking at all the cereal and, you know, things you probably couldn't have or things your mom was like, no, we can't get that right now. You're like, when I'm older, I'm going to buy whatever I want. I can't wait to go to the grocery store. I hate grocery shopping now as an adult. It's just a chore that you don't want to do. You're like, God, I got to go to the store. It's going to be busy. It's just not as fun as I thought it would be. I sort of had this like imagination, like I'd be walking down the aisle just picking things off the shelves. It's like, turns out it all costs and it's all just hard.
0: Well, and you know that you can't eat it. The stuff you really want, you can't eat. And then the stuff you aren't supposed to eat and you're getting anyhow, you're like, well, then you feel a little bad. And you're right. It is busy. It's expensive. And then you've got to get it done. Usually do it last second.
1: Yeah, it's just not fun. Yeah.
0: I don't ever have the busy store issue because I will go at like 6 a.m. on a Saturday no one's in there. However, I do agree with that. You're like, I don't want to shop. Can someone just go grocery shop for me?
1: Yeah.
0: When you get rich, you're like, oh, I would definitely have a chef and all of that for me, right? Yes. Mine is driving. I thought the freedom of driving would be so great. I could go anywhere anytime I want. I can decide to stay as late as I want, go as far as I want, see everything I want. And now it's just like, I just want to stay home. I don't want to drive anywhere. I would love it if someone could drive me places.
1: Yes,
0: and I enjoy a road trip. That doesn't bother me. But just getting around town and stuff, like, oh, no, I would love a driver. I'm all for that.
1: Oh, my gosh. Yep.
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0: Let's play guess words. Let's do it. It is a game where if you can think quickly and scan your brain for what word Adina or D-Rock are trying to get you to say, if you've done that, well, you should call and play because we have only two spots. So jump in. 866-570-1903. 866-570-1903. Call right now and play with Adina or D-Rock and see who's going to get you over the finish line to get the most words. And I feel like you've been gone for a couple weeks, Adina. Now you come back, and I feel like you just picked right up.
1: Yeah. You know, we're all on vacation mode, and now back to reality.
0: Mm-hmm. Well, I think a lot of people are still on vacation mode.
1: Yeah, probably.
0: But you're not
1: back.
0: Yeah. All right, let's do it. Let's play guess words. 866-570-1903. That's our phone number. Call us on the phone, and we'll play next right here on Hey Morton.

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1: I don't need to hear anything from anybody. 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Play offense, not defense. If you play hard and you play the game right, nobody really gets on you. They're going to boo you here and there, but if you show them that you care and that you're playing hard, that's what you need to do. Just play the game one way. You hit a ball in the gap, run. Boom, coming in hot.
0: The mayor's off.

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2: It's our phone prank, the phone jibba. Jake owns a pet store. I'm going to call him and try and convince him to rent me his entire inventory so I can set up my own personal petting zoo.
3: Oh.
4: Yeah, we don't rent or loan. It's just sales only.
2: Well, my son's having a birthday party. That would be exciting to have the kids all be able to interact with exotic animals.
4: You're trying to borrow my animals for a birthday party?
5: Oh, my God.
6: So weird.
2: Set up a petting zoo, man. It's our phone prank, the phone jibba. Next, here on Hey Morton.

0: We are going to call Jake. He owns a pet store, and ask about his animals and then see if we can get him to let us borrow or rent them because we're trying to set up our own petting zoo.
1: Oh, what? Yeah.
0: It's our phone prank. The phone, Jibba.
2: Yeah, this is pet store. Jake.
0: Yeah, hi. This is Rick. I'm calling. I have a quick question for you. What kind of animals do you have in stock right now?
2: Well, you know, we have all the basics, cats, dogs. We do have some small exotic animals, but nothing big.
0: Okay.
2: What specifically are you looking for?
0: Well, I've got a 9-year-old son, so I'm looking for something that would work well with him, someone about that age.
2: Okay, you know, they always like rats, mice, gerbils. They all love that little crazy thing. They think it's scary. Their parents hate it, so they love it.
0: Right.
2: We get, you know, we got all that kind of stuff.
0: Anything like lizards or snakes like that?
2: Reptiles. We have, you know, not a huge selection, but we got a selection of snakes.
0: Right.
2: Some spiders, tarantulas.
0: Wow. Okay.
2: They're not dangerous. They're just, you know, they'll just crawl on you and they're fun to watch eat.
0: Okay. And how many of these can you provide?
2: I mean, if you want to buy them, I've got a pretty, you know, a decent selection, but I can order more if you want to buy more.
0: Gotcha. All right. And what's the largest animal you carry?
2: Well, I mean, we have dogs and cats.
0: Okay. So are any of them, like, are they trained or, like, they would work good with kids?
2: We don't have trained animals. If you want a trained animal, you'll have to, like, buy it and get it trained.
0: But they would all be safe to be around kids.
2: Yeah, yeah. We don't sell vicious or dangerous animals.
0: Right. Perfect. And how long would it take for me to come in, get them all in their cages, and get them back to my house?
2: Well, if you call ahead of time, I can kind of get it prepped and ready.
0: Okay.
2: You know, you could be in and out in an hour, depending on how much you're planning on getting.
0: I would think around 15, with a good variety, cats, dogs, reptiles, spiders, all of it. I don't think we'll do fish, because you kids can't really interact with a fish.
1: Oh, my God.
2: So, is this all for one kid? I mean, that's a lot of animals for one kid. I mean, it's a lot of responsibility.
0: Right.
2: Some kids struggle with one dog.
0: Well, of course, we would be there the whole time. What is your return policy?
2: No, we don't. You buy them, and they're yours. This isn't...
0: If we have an animal and it's sick or something, you don't take it back at all?
2: Well, I mean, if there was something wrong with it when we gave it to you,
0: right.
2: Sure. But, I mean, you know, all
0: right.
2: Our animals are safe and healthy.
0: Right.
2: They're not sick. I mean,
0: right.
2: We pretty much check them up before
0: okay.
2: they go. So there shouldn't be a problem at all.
0: Well, I guess, let me ask you this. Do you have, like, a rental or, like, a loaner program where I can come in and maybe just...
2: No, we don't rent or loan. It's just sales only. We just sell animals.
0: Okay. I understand.
2: I've never heard a request like this before. What is this for?
0: Oh, well, my son's having a birthday party, and we're going to have a bunch of kids over. I thought it would be exciting to have the kids all be able to interact with some exotic animals.
2: You're trying to borrow my animals for a birthday party?
0: Well, no, I mean, we would gladly pay for the time we spent with the animals. We just want a nice variety of animals that they could interact with and have a good time.
2: Are you trying to set up a petting zoo?
0: I just wanted the kids to be able to interact with some exotic animals on their birthday.
2: We can't. That's too much stress on the animals to take them out and put them in and take them out and put them in. We just sell. We're looking for a forever home.
0: I understand. Well, how about this? How late are you open?
2: We're open till 8.
0: Okay, well, the party's from 4 to 6. We could bring the kids, pack them up, and bring them down there, and it'd be kind of a fun...
2: No, you can't bring kids here and treat it like a petting zoo.
0: Well, I'm sure you have plenty of people that come in all the time.
2: Yeah, to pet an animal or to look at, you know, like a cat or a dog.
0: Okay, well, it would be one kid, one animal. One kid, one tarantula.
2: You know what? Why don't you go to the zoo? I can't turn my store or this store into a petting zoo. That's
0: I'll tell you what we'll do. I would imagine... Here's a good idea. The kids need to learn responsibility. Why not have them come in and help clean the cages?
3: Oh,
0: and that way you get something out of it as well, and the kids get that interaction with the animal.
2: No. Now you're looking at legal problems. If somebody gets sick or if something goes wrong.
0: Well, no. We would put gloves on them and masks and all that. They're not going to be picking up dog goo with their hands. It's a birthday party.
2: Train your kids how to take care of my animals so that they can come.
0: Yeah, so they can come down and interact with the animals. It'll be fun, okay? I don't want to do the traditional bounce house. I want to do something fun for a birthday party.
2: Well, then do something fun. Don't make them come clean a store. This
0: right.
2: is like the worst birthday party idea I have ever heard.
0: Not if you're hanging out with a tarantula and a snake, then it is a good time.
2: I appreciate this, but it's no. You have a
0: Jake. Jake, what? It's the phone, Jibba. It's just a prank call.
2: Wait. The radio station?
0: Yes.
2: A prank call?
0: Yeah, you're on the air right now.
2: Here, I'm thinking, what kind of dad is going to drag his kid down to a store and make him clean up dog? serious? No, that.

0: Look, guys, our household's having a little argument right now. It's usually always over electronics. Look, I'm just trying to get some workout equipment.
1: D-Rock got a TV earlier this year that was 900 inches. Now, how big was your TV you bought?
0: It was an 85-inch.
1: Okay, that's...
0: And it freaked my wife out.
1: Yeah.
2: Insane.
1: Yeah. 85's not... You know what's funny, though? I think we have an 80-inch now.
0: And they're nice.
1: Yeah, it doesn't look that much bigger than the 65.
0: It really doesn't.
2: You know what?
1: Not that, doesn't look that much different.
0: Right.
1: Yeah.
0: But in this sense, this isn't a TV. This is something that's actually helpful and healthy. I want to buy a treadmill.
1: Okay.
0: And my wife thinks it's a total waste of money because in about a month, it'll be a coat rack.
1: All right. I'll give you our number, 866-570-1903. We want to know, should D-Rock buy a treadmill? What do you think? Now, Brianna's on the phone. Brianna, my first question to you would be, do you have a treadmill?
3: Yes, I do.
1: Okay. Just give me the day. When was the last day you were on it?
3: I got it about like 4 years ago, but the last day was 2 days ago.
1: Oh, okay. So it still works, which is great. Where'd you get it?
3: I got it on Amazon online.
1: Okay.
3: And it's actually one that can, when you're done, you can fold it up.
1: Yeah, I've seen those.
3: So it's like, you can go in your closet, but I usually just keep it open.
1: Okay. And now let me ask you the other question, that does it have clothes on it right now?
3: Maybe like a t-shirt, and sometimes it does, but it's like a two-in-one, you know, you get a clothing rack and you get healthy.
0: It's a combo.
1: Yeah, it's a combo. It's got a little rack for hangers.
3: Yeah, if you're out of hangers, you don't do it, just throw it up there.
1: All right, now, Brianna, are you a naturally fit person? Is this just an integral part of your life, or the reason you got it was like, gosh, I need to work out?
3: I've always been like into running, but after my pregnancies, I wanted to lose some weight, so I bought my own because I used to go to the gym, and I just don't have time anymore.
1: Yeah, I get that.
3: I think he should definitely get it, especially if you want to get healthy. And even if you don't use it for a few weeks, you still have it. You can use it, you know, whenever you want.
1: Now, how long between uses do you think is appropriate before his wife has a point and said, "Get it out of here"?
3: I don't know, because sometimes, you know, maybe you don't want to work out for a few months. Maybe you just go through something. You want to get back into it. I would say like a year, maybe move it to the garage.
0: You do not know my wife. You do not know my wife, dude.
3: If you can't see it anymore, then you got to move it. That's the rule.
0: It blends in.
3: Yeah, if it blends in and you trip on it, then yeah. Go.
1: That's funny. Well, there you go, D-Rock. You know, she said a year. Boy, that's Brianna. That's really understanding.
0: That's really pushing it. Yeah.
1: Yeah. We're asking you if D-Rock should get a treadmill. And Brianna, how often do you use yours?
3: At least I try not to do it more than 2 day gap. So every day, if I do stop, it's only for like 2 days. I have like an addictive personality. So once I started doing it, I just like every day. Huh. And if I don't do it, I start feeling like I'm missing something.
1: I hope you feel the same about our show.
3: Yeah.
1: That's good. I want you to get addicted to our show. It would be great as well. Well, gosh, I learned a lot now. So maybe D-Rock should. So that's in the category of get a treadmill. That's a yes.
2: Yeah, wow.
1: Right? No from Adina. Yes from Brianna. You got that, D-Rock?
0: Yes.
1: Okay. So I'm going to say... yes, get it, because I want to see you get yelled at.
0: Come on.
2: It's final.
1: It's a done deal. Brianna, you convinced us. It's going to happen. It's coming to the house. And then I guess my question to you, D-Rock, is how long before, and Brianna, thank you for calling, how long before you have to sell it?
0: Probably a month. Guaranteed.
1: Really?
0: Dude, my wife is the queen of take-backs. She will return anything. She'll do it herself, bro. I'll come in and it'll be gone.
1: Oh, really?
0: Oh, yeah, dude. She loves it. She loves that.
1: Really? And she's not interested in using it. I guess you can't even suggest that.
0: She doesn't care for it. She's like, it's...
1: You could be like, hey, you could use it. I'm not going to say that.
0: What are you trying to say?
1: Quit while you're at it.
0: You're making it worse.
1: All right. Can't wait to see the new treadmill. Be great.
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11: 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Cognitive shuffling. That's when you choose a random, impersonal, non-emotional word. Then for each letter of that word, think of as many words that begin with each letter as you can before moving on to the next one. It distracts your brain from stress. It also mimics the fragmented thought patterns that usually occur as you drift off to sleep. Sensory grounding is something else. That's when you work through things you can hear, feel, see, smell, or taste. That helps you to be in the moment instead of dwelling on the past or the future. Or just do a mental walkthrough of a place you know well. Familiar but neutral imagery that can calm the brain. I'm Dr. Sanjay Gupta, helping you live a better life.
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1: And now a little tease what's coming up next in our Daily Dirt.
2: I'm so glad that Conan O'Brien has decided to explain the reason for his greasy, slicked back hairstyle that he's had on his latest episode on a podcast. I will have him explain what went wrong next in the Daily Dirt.

0: Conan O'Brien has explained the reason for his greasy, slicked back hairstyle on his latest podcast episode. I'll have him explain it in just a minute. But first, Christopher Nolan has a very unusual rule when it comes to his movie sets. He says, no Uggs. Yeah, he bans the comfy boots while filming because he says they completely break the illusion for actors. Even if it's break time and it's between sets and, you know, Anne Hathaway is just walking around or something, he says, no Uggs, don't do it. He calls them signifier of signifier of something being very modern, basically.
1: Wouldn't
0: it be like modernity is what I really want to say, but it's not. He says it does really weirdly take you out of the reality and he doesn't allow it. I guess Anne Hathaway and Emily Blunt got called out for wearing Uggs on set, and Emily Blunt even gifted him a pair, and he admitted they are comfortable, but he still bans them.
1: Well, I imagine, you know, they're like, are we shooting? Is this a torso shot? Okay, I'm just going to keep these on. He's like, nope.
0: Yeah.
1: I don't want to hear that suede shuffle.
0: That's so funny.
1: But Odysseus. I hear them.
0: Conan O'Brien just explained the reason for his greasy, slicked back hairstyle on his latest podcast episode that went viral. So he attended this outdoor grand opening ceremony for Barack Obama's presidential center in Chicago. And that is when this happened.
2: The clouds break, the sun comes out. And when it's over, a day or two later after the event, my skull is really itchy. And whenever I itch it, it looks like a snow globe. It looks like confetti is pouring off of my head. It's disgusting. Talk to someone and they said, yeah, you got a sunburn on your scalp, which I'm not used to. Someone said, to treat this, you've got to rub oil into it. So this morning, I rubbed oil into it, not thinking about the podcast. I'm a grease ball.
3: That's funny, dude.
1: Yeah, it's not flattering. And he's like, I might go with it. And it's like, nope. Back to your soft, crazy, big, tall hair.
3: That ain't
1: it. Yeah, he said it. That sun went right through it and burned his scalp like crazy.
3: Yikes.
1: And he goes, when I saw David Letterman, he looked like he was like a bright red lobster, him and Stephen Colbert. Yeah. He goes, I thought, haha, they didn't wear sunscreen, but I forgot to do my head.
3: Right. Yeah.
1: So I'll be interested to see how long it takes for that to heal. Can you imagine how painful that would be?
0: Yes.
1: Yeah. Yeah, no thank you.
4: Tinder recently released an Australian edition of its dating dictionary, which includes the phrase kitten fishing that means, quote, changing aspects of yourself to appear more attractive to others, or as we call that here, dating.
0: That's your Daily Dirt.
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1: Anything you want to know, we'll answer it. You just hit us up in the DMs at Hey Morton. Ron wants to know, Hey Morton, have you ever had a public meltdown? I did. In a foreign country. Oh, I'll tell you about it next here on Hey Morton. Rah, rah.

0: has.
1: No matter what you want to know, we'll answer it. You ask us a question in our DMs and we'll answer it in front of everybody. Just hit us up at Hey Morton on Instagram, HeyMorton. Ron wants to know, hey Morton, have you ever had a public meltdown? Did you?
2: Yes.
1: What was it?
2: It was just about 2 years ago. I found these cushions for my dining room chairs, right? Like the little seat cushion. Mm-hmm. And I really liked them. They were cheap, but like cute, exactly what I've been looking for and the right size. Because my chairs are like oddly square, but large. Anyway, I found them online. And then it said there was a store that had them in stock just about 2 hours away from me. I'm like, you know what? It's worth it. I want them. So I get in my car. I drive 2 hours to the store. I get there. I have my order in hand, my little everything. And the person's like, yeah, well, we only have 4 out of 6. I was like, no. I ordered 6. I paid for 6. Sorry, we only have 4. No, it says in stock. You have it here. That's how it started. About an hour into this conflict, I am standing there having a full-on meltdown, yelling at the employee, their manager, and the warehouse manager who had to come back all the way from the back of this store.
1: Because
2: I was losing it. I wanted my cushions. They promised they would have them. They said it was in stock. I'm like, who's lying? Who's not telling me the truth? Because during it, the guy from the warehouse found another seat cushion. So now I had 5 out of 6. And I'm like, I know they're back there. People are looking at me like, oh my God, we might have to call the police.
1: Yeah, it's like, just chill.
2: She's losing it. And I was completely having a meltdown. Because in my head, I'm like, I put so much work and effort into getting here. I just want my item. And I left empty handed. And that was that.
1: Did you get your money back?
2: Yeah, eventually. It was like one of those, we'll return it. It'll come back to you in like 5 to 7 business
1: days. Which is also a scam. It's like, wait, it came right out. Just do the same thing you did to take it out by putting it back in. This hold on to it for 5 days thing is a scam. I'd like to open a place where they hold on to your money for 5 days and I just make interest off it.
2: I know.
1: Yeah.
2: Yeah.
1: Well, that's ugly. That's not good. Don't you wish you hadn't?
2: Yeah, I was totally embarrassed. Like, about an hour back into my drive, I'm like, oh my God, I can't believe I did that. I hope no one saw it. I hope no one, like, videotaped me. That was my biggest fear, is, like, Someone pulled out their cell phone, like, look at this crazy lady.
1: But you're like, hey, look, at least I got my cushions. I didn't. Wasn't worth it.
2: Yeah.
1: I was on a subway in Paris on my honeymoon, and it turns out that these two men, just one of them looks like he's dressed official. The other doesn't. He looks like he's just dressed for business. And I purchased the pass. I renew my pass to go on the subways there, the metro. Okay. And as I'm walking over to get on, this guy's like, excuse, whatever he's saying, you know, Calls me over, speaking to me in French. And I understand a little bit of it. He's basically telling me like, hey, you don't have your picture on your little card.
2: Oh,
1: I thought. And he's like, pay me money. I want money, like 30 euro. 30 euro. I'm like, no, no, no. I start going, no, no, get away from me. And I'm yelling, what? Get away from me. And people are starting to look and I'm screaming, get away from me. I thought he was a scammer. I thought these guys are not going to scam me.
2: Yeah.
1: And it turns out you do need to have your picture on there. I guess you're supposed to have a little picture you put on there to say it's your card.
2: Oh my God.
1: And these guys are looking at me with big eyes because I'm melting down. I'm like, no, no, no. I keep yelling at them and they kind of back off and they're like, next time, get it and put it on there. I'm like, no, leave me alone.
2: Oh
1: no.
2: Oh my God.
1: Not giving you money. And I walk over and I get on the metro and I ride away. I'm like, huh, they almost got me. I'm almost kind of proud because my wife is like, wow, you really stood up to them. Yeah. You let scammers get you. And then we meet a friend who lived there. And I'm like, yeah, you'll never guess what these scammers tried to get me. He goes, those aren't scammers. They're the police there with the subway. They're telling
2: the
1: you.
2: Metro guy.
1: Yeah.
2: He's like, hello.
1: Are you serious? Oh, no. I may be on the lam right now.
2: Oh, my God.
1: Surprise. They just kind of got wide-eyed and kind of backed off a little bit and just let me get on the subway.
2: Like we have an American losing it.
1: Guilty American will not put his photos too good for that. Yeah.
2: That's so
1: really
2: funny.
1: Embarrassing. So. Yeah, public meltdown. Not proud of it.
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1: Let's play a game. We call it 7 items, 30 seconds. We give you a topic. You have 30 seconds to list 7 items on that topic. That's pretty easy.
2: Yeah.
1: Pretty straightforward. So let's do it. 866-570-1903. 866-570-1903. And we're looking forward to it. Let's play. 7 items, 30 seconds. We'll play next here on Hey Morton.

0: It is. Hey, Morton. And it's time to play a really fun game. All you have to do, play this game with us. List 7 items in 30 seconds. Seems easy. It's a little harder than it seems. Rachel's up first today. Good morning, Rachel. How are you?
1: Good morning. I'm good. How are you guys?
0: Oh, really good. We're going to give you 30 seconds, but first we'll give you a topic, and you have to name 7 items on that topic. So I want to get right to it. Let's play this fun game, and good luck. Rach, you ready?
1: Thank you. Yes, I'm ready.
0: 30 seconds on the clock. Here is your topic.
2: Name 7 dog breeds.
0: Right. 7 breeds of dog. On your marks, get set, go.
1: Poodle, Rottweiler, Dalmatian, Labrador, Jack Russell, Australian Shepherd, Chihuahua, Beagle. Are we there?
0: Yes. Let me see if you had any more. That was really easy.
2: That was easy.
1: That was a rush.
0: All of Adina's topics today are so easy, anybody would win. There's no way anybody wouldn't win.
2: I think my last one
1: is hard. I'm loving that.
0: Nope.
1: Yes.
0: 7 cookie brands, 7 musical instruments, popular sandwiches. Ham, turkey, you just have to say meat.
3: Yeah, just types of meats.
0: Ham, turkey, cheese. Yeah, it's pastrami. Super easy. Yeah. Roast beef and liverwurst. Okay. Fast food burger chains, dog breeds, and kitchen appliances.
3: Oh.
0: Those are all super.
2: Very easy.
0: Yeah, it's got to be medium hard.
2: I don't think that last one is easy. I think you think it is, but I think you only know like top 3.
0: Rachel, could you name cookie brands in 30 seconds, brands of cookie? Here you go. In the store.
1: I'm a big girl. All right, I can.
0: Here we go. Hey, I'm not judging. Here we go. 30 seconds on the clock. On your marks, get set. Cookie brands, go.
1: Cookie brands. Chips Ahoy, Oreos, Nutter Butters, Oatmeal Cream Pies. 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Damn, cookie brands. Okay, what am I reaching for?
2: You need 2 more.
1: I said Chips Ahoy. Mm-hmm. Okay, cookies. I'm tripping. Vanilla wafers.
2: Okay. 1 more.
1: Uh-huh, and 1 more.
3: A big one.
2: See?
0: Dina, you were right.
3: She didn't say Keebler or Toll House? I'm a real big man. You know?
0: Pepperidge Farms.
3: Pepperidge?
1: That's
3: yeah.
1: True.
3: What about Girl Scout cookies?
1: I'm shy.
2: Oh, yeah.
0: Yeah, we could have gone through Girl Scout cookies.
3: Yeah.

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1: It's our phone prank, the phone jibba. I'm going to call a pizza place and act amazed that they left the box behind and I just get to keep it.
2: Wow.
1: Because I don't know what to do with this amazing box and tiny little white plastic table. It's too much. Now, wait a second. Is there an extra charge for that? Or
3: no, you already paid for it with the pizza.
1: What? Now, this is crazy.
3: Yeah, the pizza came with the box.
1: Really? So, how many of those boxes do you guys have?
3: Well, one box per pizza,
1: right?
3: And it's delivered to your house, and you get to keep it.
1: So, if I order two pizzas, two boxes, I get two boxes.
3: Yeah, that's how it is.
1: So you're telling me...
3: Is this your first time ordering pizza?
1: Yes, I've never ordered pizza before into my house. I always sit in the restaurant and eat it. I've never ordered delivery pizza. This is insane.
4: Mind blown.
5: You get a free box!
2: Wow.
1: It's our phone prank, the phone jibba, next here on Hey Morton.

0: I'm about to call Christine. You've ordered pizza, right?
1: Yeah.
0: You pay for the packaging, right?
1: I guess, yeah.
0: Yes, you get a box.
1: That's true, yeah.
0: Yeah, so you're always paying for pizza and packaging.
1: Yeah.
0: It's all included. I'm going to pretend I've never ordered a pizza before and that I can't believe they have left behind this unbelievably expensive, beautiful box just keep.
2: Complimentary?
1: Oh, what?
0: It's our phone prank, the phone, Jibba.
3: This is Christine. Will this be pickup or delivery?
0: Actually, I've already had my pizza delivered. This is Rick. I called you guys, and you guys delivered my pizza about 20 minutes ago. Okay.
3: So is there a problem?
0: Well, I don't know. I am here. We're all done with the pizza, and the driver left the box. So I guess my question is, do we just hold on to it, or do they come back and get it, or do we drop it off, or what happens with the box?
3: The box? You mean the box that the pizza came in?
0: Yeah, it's like the box that the pizza was holding the pizza when they dropped it off. He just left it here.
3: Yeah, that's, you keep that, sir. We don't get those. We don't come back and pick those up.
0: What? Are you serious?
3: I'm totally serious. We don't need the box back.
0: Now, wait a second. Is there an extra charge for that, or?
3: No, you already paid for it with the pizza.
0: What? Now, this is crazy.
3: Yeah, the pizza came with the box.
0: Really? So, how many of those boxes do you guys have?
3: Well, one box per pizza.
0: Right.
3: And it's delivered to your house, and you get to keep it.
0: So, if I order two pizzas, two boxes, I get two boxes.
3: Yeah, that's how it is.
0: So you're telling me...
3: Is this your first time ordering pizza?
0: Yes, I've never ordered pizza before into my house. I always sit in the restaurant and eat it. I've never ordered delivery pizza. This is insane. So do you guys make them there, or how does this... Do you have like a room full of boxes?
3: Yeah, someone puts them together before we pack your pizza in it.
0: That is insane. Now I'm trying to think of what to do with this box, because that's really cool. I mean, I don't just want to throw it... What's that?
3: Recycle it?
0: Oh, well, how much do you get for recycling it?
3: I think you get nothing, but it's a good deed. It's good for the environment.
0: Well, it's a perfectly good box. I don't want to throw it away. I was trying to see if I could fit my cassettes in it, but I don't think it's tall enough. I'm trying to think.
3: I don't want to put your cassettes in there after you had a pizza in there.
0: No, I'll wash it out. That's fine. What?
3: Is it serious? You've never had a pizza delivered in a box to you before.
0: I really haven't. This is blowing my mind. Is that funny?
3: Yeah, this is kind of funny. I've never met anybody that's never had a pizza delivered in a box before.
0: And now I've got a brand new box. Now I'm trying to think of what to do with it. I guess I could put some of my records in it. I don't know of any other foods that are like flat and round other than like pita bread that I could put in there. I'm trying to think of like a flat food that would fit in that box. Maybe if I made like a giant or waffle, maybe a big waffle. It's not gonna
3: hold
0: that.
3: Yeah, that could work.
0: Man, now my brain is really going hard on this. What could I use this box for? This is awesome. Well, I guess I've got some thinking to do here.
3: Whatever floats your boat.
0: Ooh, you know what I could do? I could put four legs on it and turn it into a jibba.
3: A jibba? What's a jibba?
0: A jibba is a prank call that's being played on you right now.
3: I knew it. There was no way somebody would call me that never had a pizza delivered in a box. Hey, now I feel really, really stupid.
0: I'm like, I love you. Like, are you for real? I'm like, yeah, I'm really trying to keep a straight face.
3: Are you for real? I'm nobody.

your home for all the hits. Good morning, a little after 10 o'clock. It is Kristen, and we are kicking off the weekend together right here, as we always do on a Friday, the end of the work week. We finally made it, and the weekend is on the horizon. Going to be a beautiful weekend. And wanted to remind you also, school's going back into session soon. We've been talking about that all week, and we want to give you an opportunity to win $1,000 with a back-to-school shopping spree. I mean, who doesn't need a back-to-school shopping spree? And $1,000, I'm telling you what. With school supplies the way that they are and those lists that we usually get, you know, you and I talked about that earlier.

for all the hits, the latest from Sabrina Carpenter right there with Feather. It is Kristen. We are cruising right through a beautiful Friday mid-morning now, working our way towards lunchtime. And what did I bring for lunch today? Well, I'm going to tell you. I brought some cottage cheese, I brought some pineapple, and I have a Chomps turkey beef stick. Turkey beef? Turkey and beef. I think it's a little mix. But I love them, and I got the jalapeno one, which is

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0: Swift there with Opalite, Star 102.3, your home for all the hits. Good afternoon. It is Kristen. Lunchtime on a Friday. Doesn't get much better than that now, does it? Well, maybe it does. 5 o'clock on a Friday is even better, but we'll go ahead and take lunchtime. That means we're halfway through. So I wanted to mention, I don't know if you've ever heard about this, platform shoes for using the bathroom. Now, you've heard of Squatty Potty, right? I actually have one, and they work really well. We're not going to get into too much detail there on that, but you get the idea. So these are now platform shoes that you can wear. Apparently great for helping things move, if you will. But you can't wear these shoes outside. However, the way that the platform is set up on these shoes, I guess it works really, really well to help you out in certain situations. So you can get these shoes, and I'm going to get a link up and put it on our Facebook page for you. But I want to know, would you buy the platform shoes for that reason? Or would you just go on to Amazon and buy the Squatty Potty like I did? And again, I don't want to get into too much detail because we all know what we're talking about here. But the Squatty Potty, honestly, it really does help if you need it. It's great to have. So look into that if you have any issues or that sort of thing. I guess we really shouldn't talk about that sort of thing at lunchtime. But hey, I mean, here we are. It is Star 102.3. We got a lot of great music on the way. And it's Friday. Why not?
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8: Back in 2019, I made a documentary.

throwback there, Carly Rae Jepsen, Call Me Maybe. Boy, I haven't heard that song in a really long time. It's Kristen. Good afternoon. Happy Friday. A little Sienna Spyro now.

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0: before all the hits, good afternoon. Can you believe we finally made it to the end of the work week? Here we go. It's going to be a great weekend. Already planning my paddleboarding trip for Sunday. So tomorrow, I'm trying to think. Tomorrow I've got some errands to run. There was something else that was going on. My daughter's coming over with her boyfriend. I think we were going to do taco night tomorrow night. But she's worried about lettuce and she's worrying about produce and all of this stuff. So she's like, maybe we just do like burrito bowls with like rice. And she gave me this recipe for elote corn and all this stuff. So maybe we'll just do that. Otherwise, it's going to be some steaks on the grill with some baked potatoes and whatever else we figure out. So, but it's going to be a great weekend. I'm looking forward to it. I hope you have some great plans as well to get out and enjoy the beautiful weather we've got going on. It is summertime. And of course, you're going to take us along, right? Star 102.3. Lots of ways for you to stay in touch with us here. All those details still ahead right here on Star 102.3.
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3: We've all been there. In a boring meeting, a long lecture, struggling to stay awake. No matter how hard you try, you nod off, and that is never a good look. Aside from the obvious, making sure you're getting enough sleep, there are a couple quick pick-me-ups that experts recommend before you take your seat. If you have time, you might try to squeeze in a quick nap, just a couple minutes.

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1: 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Lil T Swift, I knew it. I knew you. Here's Shawn Mendes now. There's nothing holding me back right here. I'm not

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0: Steven Sanchez there, Until I Found You. Star 102.3, your home for all the hits. It is Kristen, and officially, time for me to call it a day here in the Star Studio. And I'll tell you what, it just, the time goes by so quickly. But I know AJ's out there. I saw him walking by a few times, and I know he's anxious to get in here and get set up and get started. He's got a lot of great stories for you. He's got some great music, and of course, an incredible list to get you home a little bit later on your drive at 5. But before I go, I mentioned a few minutes ago that there's lots of ways for you to stay in touch with us here at Star 102.3, and that is you can listen to us on iHeartRadio, Google Home, you can listen to us on Alexa, and anytime you want, 24 hours a day, 7 days a week, 365 days a year, StarFM1023.com. Right in the center of the screen, it says Listen Live. That's all you got to do is click us up, and you are clicked up to all your favorite tunes right here. And you're not going to miss out on anything. So whatever you're doing this weekend, take us along, because we've got a lot of great music just for you. Have a great weekend. You and I right back here. We're going to kick off the work week together Monday morning, 10 a.m. on Star 102.3.
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Star 102.3, your home for all the hits. It is Kristen. Here we go. The very latest from Benson Boone. I have learned to love this song, actually, quite a bit. It's a great song. His latest, The Time of My Life, on Star 102.3.

0: Star 102.3, Lizzo landing on the cover of Sports Illustrated wearing swimsuits. Here's Good As Hell.
1: I do my hair toss, check my nails. Baby, how you feeling?
2: Good as hell.
1: Hair toss, check my nails. 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
1: This is A. Morton, and here's Adina with 60 Seconds of Dirt.
2: Grab your wand. Harry Potter fans, this is your time to shine.
3: Oh, this is huge in my house.
4: I bet.
2: Because the movies are turning 25 years old.
4: Oh,
2: so
4: my
2: for
4: gosh.
2: The anniversary, Harry Potter and the Sorcerer's Stone is returning to the big screen for 1 week only at the very end of August, starting August 27th. And when you go see this movie, you will get 12 minutes of never-before-seen footage.
3: Oh, my daughter will love that.
4: Yeah, dude.
2: That's
4: pretty
2: cool.
3: I mean, look, it's hard filming a movie with kids because at some point in time, just like Stranger Things, it has to move on.
4: Totally.
3: Yeah. You get to, like, Harry Potter and the Reverse Mortgage or Harry Potter and the All Night Pee.
4: A shot of Patronus.
3: Oh, yes. Patronus Standus. Sor Limbus. Get off my lawnus. That's cool.
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20: What are the chances you are listening to this while drinking a nice hot cup of coffee? If so, don't let me stop you. For years, we've been reporting on the health benefits of coffee, and that's not going to stop today. A new study, this one out of Harvard School of Public Health, found that coffee and tea could help lower your risk of developing dementia. People who enjoyed 1 to 3 caffeinated cups a day saw the biggest impact. In addition to the caffeine, coffee contains hundreds of bioactive compounds that can influence inflammation, glucose metabolism, vascular function, and oxidative stress. It's also possible coffee drinkers might be doing other things that keep them healthy. Eating a more balanced diet, getting plenty of exercise, sleep, not smoking, or drinking too much alcohol. And finally, staying socially active. I'm Dr. Sanjay Gupta, helping you live a better life.
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Star 1023. I always like looking at the national holiday for the day, like National Jump Up and Down Day. Today is a good one because it often gets us into trouble. Today's National Tequila Day. 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

Star 102.3. Going to be a fun weekend at Lane County Fair. You've got to grab some food, listen to some live music tonight. Matter of fact, classic rockers, Blue Oyster Cult. Don't Fear the Reaper, Blue Oyster Cult. That's going to be fun. Here's Huntrix.

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1: Hi, it's Gracie Abrams with my new song, Hit the Wall. 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
1: Being on the road definitely influences creative output, I would say. I think there's just this kind of different frequency that your nervous system is operating, you know, on, and it can be really helpful and kind of fuel sometimes, in my experience, like a delirious kind of edge to songwriting, which I've appreciated very much in the past. And it also can be a bit dysregulating, which sometimes means that I don't write music for a couple weeks at a time, and that can feel nerve-wracking in its own way. But I think I try again to just be really present with touring.

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0: 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Noah Kahan finally cleared something up. His first song that he came out with, Stick Season, there's a part where he says, sock your mom. That's at least what I hear. Why would he want to punch somebody's mom? The other mistaken lyric that people are hearing is, suck your mom. What does that mean? Here's the part of the song.
1: But it's the season of the sticks, and I suck your mom. She forgot that I existed.
0: So, according to Noah, he's actually saying saw your mom, but I clearly hear a k at the end of that saw. Despite the correction, Noah told fans they could sing whatever place their mind takes you to. So if you hear sock your mom, sing it that way.
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9: Across the country right now, at this very moment, there are probably arguments taking place about who's doing more of the housework, the homework, the shuttling of kids from this activity to that. It's true. By and large, women do more of this than men. But doesn't have to be that way. And if you and your spouse can level that playing field, it's going to make both of you and your kids happier. Psychologist Yelena Kecmanovic says this might be how you get there. As hard as it might be at first, try to think of your partner like a teammate, not an adversary. Learn how to do some of the chores your partner does to get a better understanding of how much effort something takes. And finally, take the time to acknowledge what the other person is doing. And every now and then, even express your appreciation. That'll go a long way. I'm Dr. Sanjay Gupta, helping you live a better life.
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